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2: How many times have we been told to never, ever mix household chemicals? A little refresher course as to why a man in Holland accidentally blew up his apartment while trying to clean it the other day. He apparently was using several different cleansing products to tidy up his bathroom when the chemicals combined to create a chemical reaction and it just blew out all the windows in his apartment. On the bright side, though, once you got past all the bent steel and broken glass, his toilet and tub have never been so white and bright.
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5: Here's your myuscountry.com weather forecast. Lows around 75 tonight under partly cloudy skies with a slight chance of thunderstorms. Winds out of the south 10 to 20 miles an hour. Sunshine mixed with clouds at times again tomorrow. Slight chance of thunderstorms. Daytime highs approaching 91. Thunderstorms likely. Tomorrow night, lows dip down to about 72. From the Weatherology Weather Center, I'm Staff Meteorologist Megan Mulford. Right now, 87.
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1: Warning passengers, they could be removed from flights altogether. So what is that? Well, seat squatting is the practice where travelers take seats that aren't theirs, hoping no one will challenge them, and that's become increasingly common. It is now drawing attention from both airlines and very frustrated passengers. Now, if the plane door is shut and nobody's sitting in that seat, I say fair game. But to stare down a flight attendant or the rightful owner of that seat, well, that's another story. I can understand wanting to avoid the conflict, but I think the easiest way to fix that problem is to just show these troublemakers the door. Maybe while the plane is still taxiing down the runway.
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2: Let's hear it for the good guys today. A teenager in England turned into an unlikely action hero after fighting off a knife-wielding burglar who broke into his home. Police say the 19-year-old victim had actually been tied up during this terrifying ordeal, but somehow managed to free himself. When it came to fighting back, he grabbed the first weapon he could find nearby, and that was an umbrella. Yep, an umbrella. Oh, the guy got away, and the kid is okay, but he's not really getting the hero's reception he thinks he deserves. Probably because he fought back with something sold next to the cough drops at the CVS.
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5: Here's your MyUSCountry.com weather forecast. Lows around 75 tonight under partly cloudy skies with a slight chance of thunderstorms. Winds out of the south 10 to 20 miles an hour. Sunshine mixed with clouds at times again tomorrow. Slight chance of thunderstorms. Daytime highs approaching 91. Thunderstorms likely. Tomorrow night, lows dip down to about 72. From the Weatherology Weather Center, I'm Staff Meteorologist Megan Mulford. Right now, 80.

0: 7.
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1: Trader Joe's is offering their newest insulated mini tote bag, and it's only $3.99. It features a zipper top and two reinforced handles. It will be sold to you by a person who smells like they just smoked a dime bag with two zigzags. A new study says that a 30-second burst of activity can quell a panic attack, but depending on how out of shape you are, it could bring on a massive heart attack. Finally, in sports, we already knew that Aaron Rodgers was going to get $25 million to do just one more season with Pittsburgh, and now he has confirmed it will definitely be his last. By that time, he will be 43 and will be able to spend more time with his extended family on his home planet, far, far away from Earth.
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1: Hey, are you going to plog this weekend? To some of you, that sounds kind of dirty, but plogging is actually just picking up litter while you jog. As a workout, experts say it provides a variation in body movements by adding bending and squatting and stretching to the main action of running, hiking, or walking. And an estimated 2 million people in 100 countries are doing this every single day. And there are now even plogging events that have attracted over 3 million participants. I'll tell you, it does look like an easy way to break up the monotony of your typical run. It will benefit sweet Mother Earth, and I'm all for that too. Me, I'd be on board if I could ever convince myself to get off the couch and figure out what my dogs have done with my shoes.
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2: There's a driver from San Francisco who learned the hard way that California carpool laws aren't very flexible at all. He was pulled over after cruising in the HOV lane with what looked like a passenger riding shotgun, but it was not. The passenger turned out to be a mannequin wearing a blue hoodie and a sun hat, but the CHP said they became suspicious when they noticed one small detail. That passenger was missing a face. That little oversight earned the driver a $490 ticket. The cops said the passenger never blinked, never spoke, and looked dead inside. So officers naturally thought it was a customer service agent from the local cable company.
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1: Got a little something for those of you who are looking for love. 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If she doesn't, she constantly flakes on plans you have made. 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Now, if the water still remains kind of murky for you, and it can be, here is the linchpin. 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
4: Here's your myuscountry.com weather forecast. Slight chance of thunderstorms tonight. Otherwise, mainly cloudy skies expected. Lows level off around 75. South winds 10 to 20 miles an hour. Slight chance for storms tomorrow. Highs level off around 91. Sunshine mixed with clouds at times. 72 tomorrow night. Thunderstorms likely. From the Weatherology Weather Center, I'm meteorologist Megan Mulford. Right now, it's 86 degrees.

0: My name is Mackenzie Mullen-Burkhart. I'm a funeral director at Warleen Hoff Funeral Homes. 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And we're here to guide you through everything.
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2: Well, it looks like movie theater etiquette is dead. Dead and buried. Moviegoers in traditional theaters today are reporting widespread whispering, phones going off, people moving around in the middle of the theater, in the middle of the film, loud noises. Perhaps some people have just gotten so used to watching movies at home, they really just don't know how to act when they're around other people in a cinema setting. And there's another idea floating around that attention spans are so short, people are having difficulty sitting still. But in all fairness, a lot of that might have to do with what size soft drink they consumed right before the film started.
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2: I sure hope you don't feel much time in your life living with regret. I know we all have them, but regret is, one of those things that sort of lives rent-free in a lot of people's minds, and I happen to know the big things that a lot of us just can't stop thinking about. Lost love is the biggest, you know, the one that got away. And then not patching things up with a friend or a family member. That was another biggie. And then there's this, regret over education. For many, it was the fact that they never went to college or maybe that they dropped out of high school. Then, of course, you have people like me who wake up every single day and realize I wasted all of my time and all of this money for this.
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2: How many of you have an at-work buddy? And I'm not talking somebody that you're, you know, cordial to while you work, but someone you really consider to be a good friend. That actually goes a long way when it comes to your job satisfaction and your productivity, too. 46% of employees are more satisfied with their jobs if they've got a friend there. And in their personal lives, they are even more enriched, with 88% say not just their job, but their life is more fulfilling if they've got a friend at work. Of course, I think a lot of that has to do with how friendly they are.
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2: When it comes to cruise ships, there's a health threat that lurks that you may not be aware of. And I can say it in two words. Hot tubs. Yeah, hot tubs have been found to be potential breeding grounds for various harmful bacteria due to inadequate cleaning. And the CDC has ranked serious bacterial infections like Legionnaire's disease to these hot tubs, causing severe health risks to passengers that use them. Oh, but the CDC doubled down on this, warning of other bacterial pathogens that can be contracted from these dirty hot tubs, leading to gastrointestinal, skin, ear, and respiratory infections. But trust me when I tell you, that doesn't even scratch the surface of the things you could potentially catch.
1: Riding with the Rowdy.
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5: Here's your MyUSCountry.com weather forecast. Slight chance of thunderstorms tonight. Otherwise, mainly cloudy skies expected. Lows level off around 75. South winds 10 to 20 miles an hour. Slight chance for storms tomorrow. Highs level off around 91. Sunshine mixed with clouds at times. 72 tomorrow night. Thunderstorms likely. From the Weatherology Weather Center, I'm meteorologist Megan Mulford. Right now, it's 85 degrees.
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Mr. C, knowing that he couldn't have the toy till his nuggets were gone. A green traffic light turned straight to red. I had

0: 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This is Rowdy Yates reporting.
1: Data analysis shows since 1950, the average American home has nearly tripled in size. Of course, that makes sense to me. After all, the average size of the American has also nearly tripled in size. A recent study reveals that pigeons may rely on their livers to navigate. I'm pretty sure my liver has been pointing me towards bad decisions for years. And wow, who really knew what was really going on behind closed doors at the office? For 1 in 10 people admit to hanky-panky while they're on the job. Then you have the other 9 in 10, and those are the ones that work in the IT department.
0: This is Riding with Rowdy. Back to the good era in a few.
2: I'm U.S. Transportation Secretary Sean Duffy. We all get distracted when we drive.

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1: While HR departments warn a lot about bosses and secretaries dating, it may not be such a bad thing after all. According to those in the know, one in every eight boss-secretary romances actually ends in a marriage. And that was actually pleasantly surprising to me. What is not a shocker is that one out of 10 secretaries admits to having been at least once in their career romantically involved with their boss, and only 25% of them said the experience had a negative impact on their careers. And I'm thinking that only happened when the boss's wife found out.
0: It's Riding with Rowdy. The good stuff. Back in a few.
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1: David Rush is at it again. The serial record setter from Idaho has set a new Guinness World Record by wearing 32 t-shirts in 1 minute. This achievement also adds to his collection of records, which includes the most t-shirts donned in 30 seconds and the fastest time to put on 10 t-shirts. While David managed to get 35 shirts on in total, three were disqualified because they did not fully clear his waistline. Now, he blames that on timing. Says on his next try, he'll make sure to do it before the annual Kiwanis Club Memorial Day barbecue.
0: It's Ridin' with Rowdy. Classics continue next.
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2: If you think American speech has taken a turn for the vulgar, recent data proves you're not imagining it. The majority of Americans frequently or occasionally swear in daily conversation, with over 60% admitting to using profanity around friends and coworkers. Fortunately, letting a dirty word fly isn't all bad news. There's actually been some groundbreaking research published by the American Psychological Association that revealed swearing actually boosts physical strength. That part I do not believe, for if it was true, I'd look a lot more like the Incredible Hulk.
0: You're Riding with Rowdy.
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6: Here's your MyUSCountry.com weather forecast. Slight chance of thunderstorms tonight. Otherwise, mainly cloudy skies expected. Lows level off around 75. South winds 10 to 20 miles an hour. Slight chance for storms tomorrow. Highs level off around 91. Sunshine mixed with clouds at times. 72 tomorrow night. Thunderstorms likely. From the Weatherology Weather Center, I'm meteorologist Megan Mulford. Currently, it's 83 degrees.
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1: I would not call our stupid criminal stories a hallmark of the show, but I've been doing them a long time, and I know you'll like them. But I don't think we've ever done a snooty criminal of the day. It shouldn't shock you at all that he lives in France. In Gay Paris, a man snatched a small sketch by a famous impressionist from an art gallery, but returned it via courier the very next day. And attached to that artwork was a scathing two-page critique claiming that the frame clashed horribly with the painting's color palette. The parcel also included a verifiable return address, and that is where our amateur critic crook was arrested the very next day.
0: This is Riding with Rowdy. 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
1: A woman in Germany thought she found the ultimate travel hack. Skip the airfare and mail herself to her boyfriend's house inside of a gigantic cardboard box. She hired a private courier service to do this and labeled the package as fragile equipment. And everything was going according to plan until the delivery driver noticed the box kind of moving around in the back of his truck. Well, he feared he had stumbled onto some kind of a underground animal smuggling ring, and he called the cops. Authorities opened that box and discovered not an exotic animal, just a woman trying to save money on a plane ticket, which honestly is still less embarrassing than anyone who ever flew coach on Spirit.
0: Riding with the Rowdy. Even country done right has overhead.
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1: You are riding with Rowdy.
2: 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Why mess with tradition? Japanese researchers dug deep to ask the question, what is the best way to eat a hamburger? Experts in fluid mechanics, engineering, and destiny came to the conclusion that you should daintily hold your burger with your thumbs and pinkies on the bottom and three fingers on the top. The uniformly spread fingers will help keep that burger together at all times, thus keeping the contents from mushing out preemptively or making a mess of your cheeks, chin, and clothes. As if any single person in the history of America ever cared.
1: Riding with the Rowdy.
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1: Before we go, sometimes it feels like yesterday, but it really has been 6 years. 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
4: Here's your myuscountry.com weather forecast. Lows around 75 tonight under mainly cloudy skies with a chance for storms. Winds out of the south 10 to 15 miles an hour. Chance of thunderstorms tomorrow. Highs level off around 91. Sunshine mixed with clouds at times. Thunderstorms likely. Tomorrow night, lows dip down to about 72, partly cloudy. From the Weatherology Weather Center, I'm meteorologist Megan Mulford. Currently, it's 82 degrees.
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the old man's face. Front page obituary, he was a millionaire. He left his fortune to some guy he barely knew. His kids were mad as hell.

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3: Here's your myuscountry.com weather forecast. Chance of rain showers overnight. Otherwise, cloudy skies expected. Lows level off around 75. Winds out of the southwest, 10 to 15 miles an hour. Slight chance of thunderstorms. Tuesday, high temperatures reach up to 91. Sunshine mixed with clouds at times. Chance of thunderstorms. Tuesday night, lows around 71. From the Weatherology Weather Center, I'm staff meteorologist Megan Mulford. Currently, 80.
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4: Here's your myuscountry.com weather forecast. Chance of rain showers overnight, otherwise cloudy skies expected. Lows level off around 75. Winds out of the southwest, 10 to 15 miles an hour. Slight chance of thunderstorms Tuesday. High temperatures reach up to 91. Sunshine mixed with clouds at times. Chance of thunderstorms Tuesday night, lows around 71. From the Weatherology Weather Center, I'm staff meteorologist Megan Mulford. Currently 80.
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4: Here's your MyUSCountry.com weather forecast. Lows level off around 75 overnight under cloudy skies with thunderstorms likely. Winds out of the southwest, 8 to 15 miles an hour. Sunshine mixed with clouds at times Tuesday. Slight chance of thunderstorms. Highs level off around 91. Partly cloudy skies Tuesday night. Chance for storms. Lows dip down to about 71. I'm weatherology meteorologist Megan Mulford. Right now, it's 80 degrees.
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1: 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Second hand from a dealer in Atlanta, I rode up with Daddy when he went there to get her.

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2: Here's your MyUSCountry.com weather forecast. A severe thunderstorm watch remains in effect. Cloudy skies expected overnight with thunderstorms likely. Lows dip down to about 75. Southerly winds 8 to 15 miles an hour. Sunshine mixed with clouds at times Tuesday. Slight chance for storms. High temperatures reach up to 91. From the Weatherology Weather Center, I'm meteorologist Megan Mulford. Currently 79.
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3: Here's your MyUSCountry.com weather forecast. A severe thunderstorm watch continues. Overcast skies overnight with a low of 77. Winds out of the south, 5 to 10 miles an hour. A blend of clouds and sun Tuesday. Chance of thunderstorms, 91. Partly cloudy Tuesday night. Chance of thunderstorms, lows around 71. From the Weatherology Weather Center, I'm meteorologist Megan Mulford. Right now, 80.
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The National Weather Service in the Twin Cities has issued a severe thunderstorm warning for southeastern Blue Earth County in south-central Minnesota, Faribault County in south-central Minnesota, western Freeborn County in south-central Minnesota, Waseca County in south-central Minnesota, until 5:45 a.m. At 4:57 a.m., severe thunderstorms were located along a line from over Amboy to near Bryceland, or along a line from 22 miles northeast of Fairmont to 26 miles west of Albert Lea, moving northeast at 50 miles per hour. Hazard, 60 miles per hour wind gusts and quarter-size hail. This is a radar-indicated threat. Impact, hail damage to vehicles is expected. Expect wind damage to roofs, siding, and trees. Locations impacted include Winnebago, Frost, Amboy, Bryceland, Easton, Minnesota Lake, Mapleton, Wells, Mansfield, Emmons, Alden, Waldorf, Freeborn, Pemberton, St. Clair, Heartland, New Richland, Janesville, Waseca, and Elgin. Seek shelter inside a well-built structure and stay away from windows. These storms are capable of producing damaging winds and large hail. Repeating, a severe thunderstorm warning has been issued until 5:45 a.m. for the following county, Freeborn, Minnesota. PM weather.

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1: This is Liz online. It was about what body sensations feel better than the obvious ones. I keep it at kid-friendly here. And it was, I started reading this list going, oh, yeah. Oh, yeah. Oh, yes, that one, too. How about when you get water in your ear and you've been trying to, and then you get that spot where you sling your head to the side and stop, and it goes.
2: Ooh. Oh, and it clears?
1: Oh, and it slowly yes. oozes out of your ear. Oh. And then you get your finger in there, and you go.
2: And then your finger actually sounds like Pac-Man. Don't forget that.
1: What's that now?
2: When you take your finger and put it in your ear, and you go. It sounds like Pac-Man.
1: Oh, if you just move it back and forth, yeah. It sounds like Pac-Man going. Everyone's trying that right now? Give you a second. All right, welcome back. One that made the list for ladies was taking a bra off after a long day and scratching up underneath. I tell you what, scratching when you have like a
2: my waistline,
1: like a belt on. Yes.
2: Yes.
1: Oh, or how about when you get the scratch on your like ankle socks, or when you fight for a long time not to scratch the bug bite, mosquito bite. Oh, yeah. And then all of a sudden, you just kind of get on it.
3: Give in.
2: Take your watch off. For those of us who wear watches, you take it off and you get that little band spot. And you're like, oh, that's really nice.
1: Yeah, I can feel that. I don't even wear. How about blowing your nose? That's a good one, too. Like when you sneeze a bunch. Oh, how about when you, like, just sneezing?
2: No.
1: That is, do y'all get goosebumps when you sneeze?
2: No.
3: No, I love a good big sneeze.
1: Oh,
3: I do, really? Man. Yeah. Yeah, it feels like, I feel like everything got cleared out.
1: Or how about when you go to pop, like, your back and your whole back, like, goes, like, it goes down the line?
2: That never happens to me.
1: Oh, it's very.
2: Can you walk in my back?
1: You do not want me to walk. You better call your parents and your loved ones.
3: And your priest.
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The National Weather Service in the Twin Cities has issued a severe thunderstorm warning for Eastern Freeborn County in south-central Minnesota, Southern Steele County in south-central Minnesota, until 6:15 a.m. At 5:31 a.m., a severe thunderstorm was located near Alden, or 7 miles northwest of Albert Lea, moving northeast at 45 miles per hour. Hazard, 60 miles per hour wind gusts and quarter-size hail. This is a radar-indicated threat. Impact, hail damage to vehicles is expected. Expect wind damage to roofs, siding, and trees. Locations impacted include Albert Lea, Hayward, Clark's Grove, Hallandale, Geneva, Ellendale, Steele Center, Blooming Prairie, Bixby, and Rice Lake State Park. Seek shelter inside a well-built structure and stay away from windows. The storm is capable of producing damaging winds and large hail. Repeating, a severe thunderstorm warning has been issued until 6:15 a.m. for the following county, Freeborn, Minnesota,

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I'm your announcer, David Angel. 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

0: It's now approaching lunar sunrise, and for all the people back on Earth, in the beginning, God created the heaven and the earth, and God said, let there be light, and there was light, and God bless all of you on the good earth.
1: 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And then, of course, there is, some mundane. 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

0: Aren't you glad you came to work here?
1: Because I know that flat black skillet top will bring shrimp, fried rice, and pork chops on the griddle.
2: On the griddle.
0: That didn't last long. I gave that griddle to Reno Collier eventually, so he has it now. But but Bubba has a griddle that's in here. This is the same griddle that he warmed tortillas up for Robert.
3: William Shatner.
0: William Shatner.
3: And, it's one of the best

0: best days of my life sitting around eating homemade tortillas with William Shatner.
1: It was also the biscuits griddle, right? Is that the same one?
2: Yeah, that's the one we did biscuits on. That didn't turn out great. It's also the one that Paula Deen used. She, we did it, and she just was like,
3: Better.
2: Hey, y'all. I'm going to get, instead of Elf on the Shelf, I'm going to get, what would that be?
0: A Paula Deen on the screen, and it hangs from a window screen.
2: On the window screen, yeah.
0: Deen on the screen.
2: And you hit the button, and he says, hey, y'all, Merry Christmas. it reminds you, don't say holiday, say Christmas. So anyway, I have the griddle, and I'm going to open up the hamburgers that I brought in. Oh, it's a blend.
0: Yes, I'll
2: tell you what the blend is, and we'll start cooking coming up.
0: Yeah.
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0: some beef. 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There's no anything that I've added to it.
1: Yeah, there's. This is it.
0: I'm trying to move it around my mouth to make sure it gets good.
1: It's different than like a backyard burger, isn't it?
0: You know, it's almost got a game taste to it.
1: A gamey taste?
0: Yeah, which is, you know me, I love deer and all that.
1: Yeah.
0: This has a little bit, it's almost gamey, it's like German gamey.
1: Huh.
0: There's like a very
1: to me, this interesting. Tastes, to me, it just kind of tastes gourmet. Like a gourmet burger. It's a burger, but a little better.
2: A little high end.
0: It's very interesting. Yeah, it's very flavorful. Like,
1: yeah. Anyway.
0: I'm a fan.
1: Yeah, I am too. I made a bunch of patties and vacuum sealed them and then froze them in little singles.
0: If you open up a restaurant, I'll go eat there. Just saying.
1: You get paid. You have to pay double. I ain't giving you a deal at all. You'll be eating me out of business, man. Anyway, well, good. I'm glad you like them. Garrett, you can get you some. Come on, Schaefer, get you a burger. Carson, stay away.
0: Burger's out.
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2: Good morning, Carson.
3: Hello there. I did not tell you guys this because I was hoping that maybe there would be more to tell later. There's not. I went out on a date the other night. There will not be a second. And the reason is decent conversation, no lull in it because he wouldn't stop interrupting me.
2: Oh.
3: Just every time I opened my mouth.
2: So what did he say? I mean,
3: he would.
2: Was he doing a.
3: I would be in the middle of saying something and he'd go, blah, blah, blah, blah, and he would know he was doing it and he would tell the whole story. He's like, "What? My bad. I interrupted you. Go ahead."
2: Oh. After how long?
3: After he has finished what he now wanted to add to the conversation. It wasn't that he realized he had interrupted me and said, "Oh, I'm sorry. I interrupted you. Finish your thought." It was he interrupted me and then would tell his entire story, whatever it was, and then go, "Well, I interrupted you. Go ahead." It was always the go ahead.
2: And you forgot what you were even talking about.
3: Oh, no, I knew what I was talking about because I am in the middle of a story. So thank you, sir. I have first date patter. I have things that I am trained to say that I'm going to say. Keep it light. Keep it fresh. And you won't shut up. Oh, my gosh.
4: These poor guys.
3: They
4: have no idea.
3: He's steamrolling a female.
4: They just have no idea. They see her. And they maybe hear her, and they think, oh, and they, like, right now, you have an image of what I look like in your head. I do not look like what you think I look like. Carson does look what you think she does. She doesn't act like it. That's the difference. You look great, but you are an animal.
5: Dating wood chipper.
4: Just a little.
2: Dating wood chipper.
4: You are just a.
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8: Here's your myuscountry.com weather forecast. A severe thunderstorm watch remains in effect. Chance of severe thunderstorms today. Otherwise, sunshine mixed with clouds at times. Highs level off around 91. Winds out of the southwest, 10 to 15 miles an hour. Partly cloudy skies again. Tonight, chance of thunderstorms. Lows level off around 71. From the Weatherology Weather Center, I'm staff meteorologist Megan Mulford. Currently, it's 77 degrees.
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1: So Bubba is so excited about something, and I don't know what it is, but I know him well, and I can see he's been over there. What are you doing?
2: I've been hooking up the cassette deck because there is something in here that...
1: I swear, if you pull something out...
2: It is old.
1: That is embarrassing.
2: Very old. I don't know what year it is.
1: Is this what we sound like? We're chipmunks?
2: Let's see. This is from... It just says April 25th. But I'm going to go ahead and hit play. I'm going to hit play on this because this says Big D and Bubba, April 25th. But it's on cassette.
3: Love it.
2: So here we go.
1: We excited today because big show planned. Oh, by the way, good morning. Happy Tuesday. Your complete forecast coming up in just a couple of seconds. We are excited because today, Montgomery Gentry.
4: Oh, wow.
1: Montgomery Gentry.
5: They are going to be on the show. What time?
1: What are we doing? Concert announcements?
2: I don't know what's
1: Saturday.
3: Wait, we didn't get to the weather. You promised me.
1: I know.
2: Weather. Well, yeah, we'll get there in a moment. I just had to press pause to take it all in.
1: That was the first. Was that the first in studio the guys ever did?
2: I don't know. I just found this tape and it just said April 25th.
1: That's great.
6: They're supposed to call us from the tour bus. So I guess I don't know where they're calling from.
1: Oh,
6: coming up a little later on this morning, Montgomery Gentry right here with us, Big D and Bubba. Plus, we would love for you to go. Hey, guys, I just won $1,000 with the big money birthday guarantee.
2: Yes.
4: Oh, that's still a jam.
5: And not really
2: to anyway, we sound like children.
1: We're just
2: awesome.
1: overly excited about.
2: We yelled about everything because that's what you're supposed to do.
1: That's right, man.
3: Wake up! It's great. Everything's great. Yeah, Come on, here's your weather.
2: So for guys,
1: no, I'm teasing the weather.
2: No, it's interesting because for guys in radio, like there was an era where you had to be the hype guy. Was it ever like that for like ladies in radio?
3: Did you have to be? Well, you know what? I'll be real with you. Nobody ever taught me how to do radio.
2: Right.
3: They were like, just go in and talk. And the only time I ever got yelled at is if I pronounced the name wrong. Nobody ever paid attention to me.
2: And now the problem is people are being taught by people who were never taught, which is crazy.
3: So I was never told to yell.
1: Does this sound like anyone else's industry, huh?
0: More of the best of Big D and Bubba in minutes.
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3: Oh, you know what it is. It's time for us to play one of our favorite games where Bubba and I, we've been doing this for so long, we can tell you how old you are by your voice within 2 years, plus or minus.
4: It's the craziest thing. Like, people say that it's impossible to do. Yeah. But we, again, this is what
3: we've been doing it forever. Yes, you just get good at it.
4: Watch this. I just grabbed a phone line here. Hello, what's your name?
5: Tanya.
4: All right, so we can do this. It's got to be 2 years either side. So I'm going to tell you right now, just by going from that one word, Tanya, this is very dangerous of me. I'm guessing your age. You are 43 years old.
5: No.
3: I think you're close. I'm going to take it up to about 48.
4: 48. How old are you?
5: 46.
4: I'm 46. Yeah, see? Look, I mean,
3: 2 years. Yeah. How about that? How about that?
4: That's awesome. Well, hopefully you're having a great day, and thank you for letting us guess your age.
3: How much do you weigh? I'm just kidding. Thank you, Tanya. See ya. Bye.
4: All right, so let's go ahead and do this. If you want to play along,
3: don't try and age your voice. Yes. Don't play.
4: Don't do that.
3: This isn't Stump the DJs. This is be honest. Just talk to us a little bit, and we'll tell you your age.
4: And you get to see, you know, how well we know our jobs.
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8: Here's your MyUSCountry.com weather forecast. A severe thunderstorm watch continues until 10 a.m. today. Slight chance of severe thunderstorms today. Otherwise, sunshine mixed with clouds at times. High temperatures reach up to 91. Southwesterly winds 10 to 15 miles an hour. Partly cloudy skies tonight. Chance of thunderstorms. Lows dip down to about 71. From the Weatherology Weather Center, I'm meteorologist Megan Mulford. Right now, it's 73 degrees.
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1: It's amazing. We can guess your age within 2 years, plus or minus. Just call us up and chat a little bit. It doesn't take us long to figure out your age from your voice. Hi there. What's your first name?
3: Gary. How you doing today?
4: Hey, Gary. Doing well. Gary is, I'm going to say, 42 years old.
1: Okay. I'm going to guess 47, maybe 50.
4: Yeah, it could be border up in there. What are you?
3: 48.
1: Oh, there you go. Right in the wheelhouse, anyway. All right, thank you, man.
3: Thank you.
4: Hi, it's Big D and Bubba. Let's talk a little bit, and then we'll guess your age within 2 years.
3: Sean.
4: Sean is, I think Sean's like 32.
1: I'm going to go with upper 40s. 45, 46, something like that.
4: 47, 48, 49.
1: How old are you, man?
3: 48.
1: 48. Oh, hey,
4: wow,
1: right.
4: I was off. You have
1: again,
4: a very young sounding voice.
1: You do. Thank you, man.
4: Hello, it's Big D and Bubba. What's your name? Let's talk a little bit and we'll guess your age within 2 years.
5: Oh, good morning. Good morning. And I will tell you that you actually have a bonus because my birthday is Tuesday.
4: Oh, okay. So with you, we can get it within 3 years.
1: Yeah.
5: Right.
1: Yeah.
5: Right.
4: I am going to say you are 40. Oh, no. I was off. You are 39. D?
1: Yeah, okay. I'm going to go in with an even 50. Let's just call it what it is. How old are you?
5: I'm 52. I was born in 1970. I'll be 53 on Tuesday.
1: Okay. Well, that all works.
4: All right, within 2 years.
5: Oh,
4: good job, dude.
5: Hey.
1: Yes.
5: Have a great day, guys.
4: You too. Bye-bye.
1: See ya.
4: Yeah, I would have revised it. I would, after that little part, I would have revised it. Hello.
5: I'm like,
4: hello. What's that?
1: I'm going to say 59.
4: And 51. Yeah, what are you?
5: 51. That's right.
4: Yeah, you got it. Dude.
1: We're just being wasted. Absolutely wasted.
4: FBI profilers, anybody, if you have like voices on video, just come to us.
1: Yes, that's right. That's right. Thank you. Sound great.
5: Have a great day. Bye.
0: Country done right. And Big D and Bubba next.
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7: 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In the criminal underworld, it takes a keen mind and careful planning to be successful. Then there are those that possess neither. These are their stories. CSI Austin. Tacos are a serious business, and a craving for tacos can only be satisfied by tacos. But to attempt to kill a person over eating all the tacos is a bit drastic. A 53-year-old man named Dale Martin from West Virginia is in a spicy situation after he took things too far when someone ate his tacos. According to a report, Martin became irate with someone else in the household for eating all the tacos. That's when Martin went into his bedroom and came out with a .22 caliber rifle. He fired a shot into the staircase where the victim had been standing. Apparently, Martin is a bad shot. Deputies found the firearm and spent shell casing, and Martin has been arrested and charged with attempted murder. Good news for Martin, though. Every other Thursday at the jail is taco night, and it's all you can eat. 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
1: So we are guessing your age by your voice. People are texting in going, this is hilarious. I'm playing along in my car, guessing everyone's ages too.
2: Oh, I never thought about playing along in the car. That's great.
1: Hi there. What's your first name?
3: Joey.
1: Joey, what do you do for a living?
3: I'm a police officer.
1: You're a police officer. Joey is...
4: the voice of authority.
1: 35?
4: 45. I'm going to say 45.
1: Wow, that's a big jump. How old are you, man?
3: I'll be 43 in 2 weeks.
1: Technically,
2: I'm wrong.
1: Technically, we missed that one, but...
2: within 2 weeks in 2 years.
1: Though. All right, we'll let you have this one. You win that
2: one.
1: You
2: beat us, Joey.
1: Good job, Joey. Be careful.
2: We fought the law, and the law won.
1: Oh, wow.
4: Thank you.
1: Holy wow. Can we go home now? That's great. See you, Joey. Thanks, man.
2: Hello, it's Big D and Bubba. We can guess your age within 2 years. Again, we're about to wrap this up. We'll be the last couple calls here, so what's your name?
3: Ricky.
2: And Ricky, what do you do for a living?
3: I do Northeast paving.
2: Paving. Ricky is doing paving. Paving is hard work.
1: Strong back.
2: Yeah.
1: It's a young man's game. I'm gonna go with 28.
2: I think Ricky's the voice of experience. I think Ricky is.
1: You think he's a foreman?
2: I don't know.
1: He shows up after they've already been there an hour.
2: Ricky's got bad knees. I'm saying Ricky is 56.
1: How old are you, man?
3: 55.
1: 55? Oh, wow, nice. Okay, you got a young-sounding voice.
2: Thanks, Ricky.
1: See you, man.
2: Hello, it's Big D and Bubba. We're going to guess your age within 2 years. What's your name?
3: Andrew.
2: What's your name?
3: Andrew.
2: Oh, Andrew, okay. Just going by Andrew's thing, I'm saying 24 years old.
1: I'm going to go with 30 even.
2: Yeah.
1: How old are you?
3: 28.
2: 28. All right. Hey, you got that.
1: Hey, look at that. Nice.
2: Thanks, Andrew.
1: Thank you, dude.
3: Pretty close.
2: All right. Maybe one more, maybe two more. I don't know. We'll see how we're doing on time here. Hi, what's your name?
5: Hi, I'm Sydney.
2: Hi, Sydney. Sydney is 29.
5: I'm 26.
2: Well, you didn't let Big D guess yet.
1: Yeah, I was about to say 26.
5: Oh. Liar.
1: All right. Okay, we're falling apart here.
5: All right.
2: She did jump the gun, though.
1: Yeah, all right. Thank you, Sydney.
2: Bye.
1: See you.
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7: I'm Mark Dorenkamp with Brownfield Ag News headlines. National corn and soybean condition ratings declined slightly over the past week. The USDA says 67% of U.S. corn is in good to excellent shape, down 1%, with 9% of the crop silking, compared to the five-year average of 6%. 65% of soybeans are good to excellent, a dip of 1%, with 19% blooming, which is ahead of average. More news next on Brownfield. Southwest Minnesota farmer Carolyn Olson tells Brownfield she anticipates rapid crop growth thanks to this week's heat dome smothering much of the Midwest.
8: The talk in church yesterday was we'll be able to sit out and watch the corn grow, but I would prefer to sit inside in air conditioning. It is very warm and humid outside, perfect corn growing weather.
7: If there have been acreage shifts this spring, market analysts say it's likely to happen in the Dakotas and the Delta. Allison Thompson with the Money Farm says last year's crop and decent planting conditions this spring have likely affected corn acres.
9: I think the fertilizer story really didn't affect things. I think for the most part, a lot of it was pre-booked and didn't really affect the corn going in the ground. I wouldn't be surprised to even see an uptick in corn acres.
7: And U.S. corn continues to ship out at a relatively rapid pace. The USDA says corn export inspections last week were up on the year, mainly to the key customers of Japan and Mexico. For more, visit brownfieldagnews.com. Mark Dorenkamp, Brownfield.
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12: Here's your myuscountry.com weather forecast. A severe thunderstorm watch continues until 10 a.m. today. Slight chance of severe thunderstorms today. Otherwise, sunshine mixed with clouds at times. High temperatures reach up to 91. Southwesterly winds 10 to 15 miles an hour. Partly cloudy skies tonight. Chance of thunderstorms. Lows dip down to about 71. From the Weatherology Weather Center, I'm meteorologist Megan Mulford. Right now, it's 71 degrees.
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1: Hey there, good morning. What's up?
3: Okay, I wanted to get Bubba and Carson's take on this, okay. And maybe everyone's take on this. I manage a restaurant, and last night this guy came in, and he starts setting up his table with fake rose petals. And I don't mean just a few, like less is more did not enter his brain. And I went over there, and I was like, so does she love you or love you not? And he's like, I hope she's going to love me. So then out comes a candle and a gift and a card. And so I go back to the table and I said, so what are we celebrating? Is it your anniversary? Are you proposing tonight? And he said, it's a first date.
4: No! Oh,
5: yikes.
3: Sir,
4: what are you doing?
3: I said, a first date like that. And he goes, is it too much? I'm like, dude, it's a lot.
6: Big D almost spat out of his water. He took a swig right at that moment.
7: Is it too much?
3: I took a picture of the table and then we're all like, kids pressed against the window waiting for this girl to show up, and we're putting bets on, okay, this is what she's going to be like, this is what she's going to look like. Totally not what we expected. They sat on the same side of the booth.
4: Oh,
3: they were there forever.
6: Wow.
3: But I'm like, what do you do for the second date? And what, I would run for the hills, Carson, would you run for the hills?
4: Yes, but she apparently was into it. Same side of the booth. Are they killers? Are they going on a spree? Are they going to be on the news?
6: I want to look across someone so I can look into their eyes. I don't want to be rubbing thighs on the first date.
4: I don't love any of that.
6: Yeah, that's crazy.
3: They didn't even look like, you know how you look at people and you're like, oh, they're a good match. They go together. I can see it. But it was the weirdest thing. We were all dying.
6: Wow.
4: Okay, the question is, how was the tip? Because I got to know if he left some good cash, because really that's the...
3: No, I texted my buddy after, and he said it was $15 more than he thought he was going to get. He got $15. And this is not a $15 restaurant. I'll tell you what restaurant it is.
6: Okay, well,
7: that is funny.
6: So, fellas, just hold on. Pull it back a little bit.
1: The bar's been set.
6: Well, you know what?
4: She was into it.
6: Maybe there was something.
3: And I was dying to know what was in the gift bag. I was like,
4: I forgot there was a present.
3: And a card.
6: Maybe there was a story behind it. You know, like maybe they had talked about how she said, you know, one day I would like to have this. And he said, I'll do that for you on our first date. And maybe that conversation happened in a joking fashion. So maybe that was it. That's the only possible
1: thing.
3: I don't know.
1: Guys are weird. That's the other option. There's that one.
6: Yeah.
3: And here's the other thing. So I'm watching out the window for her, and I see this lady walking in by herself, and I'm thinking, that can't be her. She comes in and she sits in the lobby, and then I'm like, where's dude? And then I see him also in the lobby with his phone, like, up to his ear. Not like he's talking on it, but like he's trying to hear something. I don't even know if they didn't recognize. I don't even know if they knew each other.
1: Oh, this is
3: they were both in the lobby at the same time, and it wasn't like, oh, hey, babe, I was, you know, so excited about our first date.
6: Well,
3: no.
6: People do use a lot of filters. And she probably didn't recognize him without the fish.
1: Yeah, that's right. All right. Good story.
3: Bizarre.
6: All right. Well, thank you for sharing that.
1: Keep your eyes and ears open for any more of these fun stories.
6: And can you please text us the picture?
3: I keep waiting for Bubba to bring in one of his dates with her. I would kill that one.
1: That's the best. That would be the best if your guy goes, well, guess who came into my place last night?
3: I know.
1: All right, girl, we'll see you.
3: I'd be so excited. All right, bye.
1: Thanks, bye.
8: Guess what?
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1: I know this music sounds kind of goofy, but this is actually a fight. This is straight up competition. It is our annual dad joke segment. You have one great dad joke. You can call it in, and it will be judged. You'll go into the competition in the ring.
2: You're going to jump in head to head. Head to head. All right, so who's going to start it off?
1: You start us off. Go ahead.
2: How do you get a country girl's attention? A tractor.
3: That's good.
1: Not bad. I feel like we need a meter that moves or something. Carson?
3: The waiter asked if I wanted a box for my leftovers, but I told him I'm not into fighting.
1: That's still pretty good.
4: You want a box?
1: I'm going straight.

0: dad joke from my father, Dad Larry. He loves doing Bible ones. It's like a combo, Bible dad jokes. Do you guys know that the three wise men were firemen? Because it says they came from afar.
1: Yeah. All right.
2: Yeah.
1: I wanted to go and buy a pair of camouflage pants, but I couldn't find any.
2: Oh, did I tell you guys I once wrote a song about a tortilla? It's more of a rap.
0: So this is how it works. So you hear.
1: Oh, I love that one.
0: You hear this. You're groaning. I got it. You think you can do better? Let's hear it. You get one. It's the dad joke off of the century. Let's go. Call us up and be a part.
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5: weather. Here's your myuscountry.com weather forecast. A severe thunderstorm watch continues until 10 a.m. today. Slight chance of severe thunderstorms today. Otherwise, sunshine mixed with clouds at times. High temperatures reach up to 91. Southwesterly winds 10 to 15 miles an hour. Partly cloudy skies tonight. Chance of thunderstorms. Lows dip down to about 71. From the Weatherology Weather Center, I'm meteorologist Megan Mulford. Right now, it's 71 degrees.
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Pulled out the switch, all three of them come on. 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About that time, my wife walked out, and I could see in her eyes that she had her doubts. 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
1: Hello.
2: Hello.
3: Hello.
1: Hello.
4: Good morning.
1: Hello.
3: Hello.
4: Good morning.
3: Good morning. Yes.
4: So I'm driving and I had you on cell phone, on card. I didn't want to do that to you.
1: Oh, thank
4: you. So I'm driving into work and came across an only in the country type of scene I wanted to share with you.
1: Okay.
4: So there are several cars going back and forth. A man pulls over his pickup truck, jumps out of his pickup truck in his business suit, runs across the traffic in front of me, picks up a roadkill squirrel off the side of the road, dashes back through traffic, carefully lays it in the bed of his truck, and leaves.
1: Yeah.
2: What do you mean, yeah? Dude, like you're going to do that.
1: You don't know what he needs that squirrel for. He might need that squirrel to make a pair of shoes. You don't know. That is only in the country. She's right.
2: That's past country.
4: Really?
1: I mean, look, he got to go sell his cars, and he wanted to make sure he got his shoes made.
2: He's like, man, I forgot to pack my lunch. You've had squirrel.
1: I have had lots and lots and lots of squirrel.
2: Never had it, man.
1: The squirrel's great, man. People are so weirded out by that. Oh, just a rat with a bushy tail. Yeah, but it's a delicious rat with a bushy tail.
2: Oh, God.
4: Oh, well.
2: Hey, yeah. To each his own, as I said.
1: Thank you.
4: Bye.
1: Bye.
4: Sure. Have a good day. Bye.
0: More of the best of Big D and Bubba in minutes. Big D and Bubba keep rolling after this.
5: Soybeans, corn, cattle, and hogs are lower on Monday morning. I'm John Perkins with a Brownfield Market Update. Speed wins. 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Stein has yield. Soybeans are lower this morning. The heat dome and the forecast for much of the Midwest is expected to moderate by this weekend. USDA is expected to raise its soybean planted area number tomorrow at noon Eastern, 11 a.m. Central. July beans are down 14.25 at 11.12. August is 14.25 lower at 11.22.25. July bean meal's down 250 at 304.50. July bean oil 75 points lower at 70.55. Corn's down. Monitoring the heat dome impact as a significant portion of the crop enters the pollination phase. Corn acres could be down from March with quarterly stocks up on the year. July's down 9.5 at 403.25. In September, corn's 9.5 lower at 412.25. And wheat's mixed. USDA is expected to report record low wheat planted area along with the largest stocks in a few years tomorrow. July Chicago's down 4.5 at 573.75. Cotton's up, rice is down ahead of this afternoon's crop progress update and tomorrow's acreage and stocks numbers. December cotton's 35 higher at 76.73. Rice is lower ahead of those numbers, with September down 10.5 at 13.50.5. Live and feeder cattle are down. Box beef was sharply lower Friday, and the trade's watching the distribution of the show list. August live's 235 lower at 243.47. October's down 222 at 236.97. August feeders are 330 lower at 366.55. And hogs are pressured by profit taking, and with July down 2 cents at 92.90, and August lean now 22 lower at 96.35. Crude oil's back above 70. The Dow's up about 340. Brownfield.
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7: weather.
6: Here's your myuscountry.com weather forecast. A blend of clouds and sun today with a high of 91. Winds out of the southwest 10 to 15 miles an hour. Partly cloudy skies tonight. Chance of thunderstorms. Lows level off around 71. Sunshine mixed with clouds at times tomorrow. Chance of thunderstorms. Highs around 87. From the Weatherology Weather Center, I'm meteorologist Megan Mulford. Currently, it's 74 degrees.
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Brown Band with their number one hit from 2008, Chicken Fried. Hey, here's some trivia for you, and I'll give you the answer on the next break. Well, what kind of business did Zac Brown have before he began?

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3: Here's your MyUSCountry.com weather forecast. A blend of clouds and sun today with a high of 91. Winds out of the southwest 10 to 15 miles an hour. Partly cloudy skies tonight. Chance of thunderstorms. Lows level off around 71. Sunshine mixed with clouds at times tomorrow. Chance of thunderstorms. Highs around 87. From the Weatherology Weather Center, I'm meteorologist Megan Mulford. Right now, 77.
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you just heard Randy Travis and Too Gone Too Long and the great Trace Adkins, who also has appeared at the Freeborn County Fair just a few years back. And he had his big hit, This Ain't No Thinking Thing. Now, going back to that trivia question I asked you about Zac Brown. Before he became famous, he owned a restaurant and catering business that he called Zac's Place. Hey, we got more great music coming up here on U.S. Country 99.9 Classic Country. And here comes Steve Warner and Lonely Women Make

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2: Minnesota News Network, I'm Tasha Radel. A new state law effective tomorrow will require school districts and charter schools to adopt an anonymous threat reporting system to prevent acts of violence. The law gives them 1 year to adopt a policy and 2 years to implement it. And DFL Representative Carrie Rayrauer says they have options.
3: They can either utilize their own anonymous threat reporting system, or they can utilize the Department of Public Safety's statewide anonymous threat reporting system.
2: The federal trial of Luigi Mangione in the killing of Minnesota-based United Healthcare CEO Brian Thompson has been delayed until January 2027. The late Sid Hartman was inducted into the National Sports Media Hall of Fame Tuesday night in North Carolina. Also honored, Minnesota Star Tribune's Phil Miller as Minnesota Sports Writer of the Year, and Minnesota News Network Sports Director Mike Grimm as Minnesota Sportscaster of the Year. 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

0: Well, that was George Strait, and he has done 60 times what most country artists hope they can do once. And that's have a number one hit. And that number one hit was Easy Come, Easy Go, just one of the 60 that he's already done. Hey, we're into hour number one here at U.S. Country 99.9. I'm Todd Updahl, your host for this morning. Coming up in just a little bit, you got Shania Twain and the Nitty Gritty Dirt Band and Mr. Bojangles on U.S. Country 99.9.
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3: Here's your MyUSCountry.com weather forecast. A blend of clouds and sun today with a high of 91. Winds out of the southwest 10 to 15 miles an hour. Partly cloudy skies tonight. Chance of thunderstorms. Lows level off around 71. Sunshine mixed with clouds at times tomorrow. Chance of thunderstorms. Highs around 87. From the Weatherology Weather Center, I'm meteorologist Megan Mulford. Right now, it's 79 degrees.
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Nitty Gritty Dirt Band with Mr. Bojangles. This next woman was a tomboy growing up and actually hated performing. 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It's Shania Twain, You're Still the One.

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Oh, hour two is off to a great start. You just heard Tim McGraw, Ed Bruce, Patti Loveless is coming up next. But on this day in music history, it was a great day for country music as Alabama released 40 Hour Week. Garth Brooks had the Thunder Rolls. Keith Urban released his album, Be Here. All of this you're going to hear on U.S. Country 99.9 when we play the classics 24 hours a day, 7

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4: Here's your MyUSCountry.com weather forecast. A blend of clouds and sun today with a high of 91. Winds out of the southwest 10 to 15 miles an hour. Partly cloudy skies tonight. Chance of thunderstorms. Lows level off around 71. Sunshine mixed with clouds at times tomorrow. Chance of thunderstorms. Highs around 87. From the Weatherology Weather Center, I'm meteorologist Megan Mulford. Right now, it's 79 degrees.
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classic country hits continue on US 99.9. You just heard Joe Diffie and the Ships That Don't Come In. Now this next song, it was written in the early 70s by Gary U.S. Bonds. It was recorded in 1971 on the pop charts by Freddie North. Then along came Johnny Paycheck, and he took this song to number 2. Tracy Byrd re-recorded it and took it to number 4. So here's a song that has spanned genres and time. Here's Johnny Paycheck, and She's All I Got.

0: Classics will return after this necessary detour.
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We've got parades, we've got fireworks, we got car cruises, we got car shows. 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
1: Here's your myuscountry.com weather forecast. A blend of clouds and sun today with a high of 91. Winds out of the southwest 10 to 15 miles an hour. Partly cloudy skies tonight. Chance of thunderstorms. Lows level off around 71. Sunshine mixed with clouds at times tomorrow. Chance of thunderstorms. Highs around 87. From the Weatherology Weather Center, I'm meteorologist Megan Mulford. Right now, it's 82 degrees.
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Hey, have you ever thought about what it takes to become a member of the Grand Ole Opry? Well, right now, the Opry has over 70 members. But what does it take to become one? Well, to become a member of the Grand Ole Opry, it's based on a couple of things. One is your recognition inside the country music industry. What do you bring to the table? What is your contribution? You got to have a strong relationship with members of the Opry. And also, there's a formal set of requirements, which means you got to agree to appear 10 to 12 times per year. Well, that describes Red Atkins to a T, as he just got invited to be the newest member of the Grand Ole Opry. Here comes Dolly Parton and 9 to 5 on U.S. Country 99.9.

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3: Here's your myuscountry.com weather forecast. A blend of clouds and sun today with a high of 91. Winds out of the southwest 10 to 15 miles an hour. Partly cloudy skies tonight. Chance of thunderstorms. Lows level off around 71. Sunshine mixed with clouds at times tomorrow. Chance of thunderstorms. Highs around 87. From the Weatherology Weather Center, I'm meteorologist Megan Mulford. Currently 84.

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2: Here's your myuscountry.com weather forecast. Sunshine mixed with clouds at times this afternoon, with daytime highs approaching 91. Southwesterly winds 10 to 15 miles an hour. Partly cloudy skies again tonight. Chance of thunderstorms. Lows dip down to about 71. Chance of thunderstorms tomorrow. Highs level off around 87. Sunshine mixed with clouds at times. From the Weatherology Weather Center, I'm meteorologist Megan Mulford. Currently, it's 84 degrees.
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0: This is the stuff K-A-U-S. 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

Wasted Days and Wasted Nights by Freddie Fender. Get ready. This is a trucker's anthem. Grab another cup of coffee and hit the road. Sawyer Brown, 6 days on the road.

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1: 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I'm John Perkins with a Brownfield Market Update. 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Soybeans are up on short covering and technical buying. The USDA's planted area number was up from March and 5% above 2025. Quarterly grain stocks topped expectations, but implied use was solid. Basically, here at the end of the month, July beans are up 8 1/4 at 11.17. August is 6 1/4 higher at 11.25 1/2. July bean meal is up a dime at 304.80. July bean oil is down 211 at 66.96. Corn's up on short covering. Corn acreage up slightly from March, contrary to expectations, but that's still 3% lower than last year. Quarterly stocks were under pre-report estimates. July's 8 3/4 higher at 410 3/4. September's up 5 at 415 1/4. And wheat today is higher, also end of the month short covering. USDA did cut both winter and spring wheat acreage totals, and quarterly stocks were lower than what analysts were expecting. Nigeria bought harder at spring ahead of the open. July Chicago's 11 1/2 higher at 581. July Kansas City's up 12 1/2 at 612 1/2. July Minneapolis wheat's in delivery and up 22 at 567 3/4. Live and feeder cattle are down, waiting for direct trade. Still no bids or asking prices at last check. Box beef's higher at midday. August live's down 150 at 242.07. October's 122 lower at 236.15. August feeders are down 287 at 364.60. And nearby hogs are higher. Deferred months are lower on end-of-the-month spread adjustments. July is up 15 at 93.97. August is now 62 higher at 97.90. And over in the broader market, at least for now, crude oil's below $70 a barrel. John Perkins, Brownfield.
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3: Here's your myuscountry.com weather forecast. Sunshine mixed with clouds at times this afternoon, with daytime highs approaching 91. Southwesterly winds 10 to 15 miles an hour. Partly cloudy skies again tonight. Chance of thunderstorms. Lows dip down to about 71. Chance of thunderstorms tomorrow. Highs level off around 87. Sunshine mixed with clouds at times. From the Weatherology Weather Center, I'm meteorologist Megan Mulford. Right now, it's 85 degrees.
4: 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He's driving down the pitch. He's facing price hikes and cuts past him. 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
3: Here's your MyUSCountry.com weather forecast. Slight chance of thunderstorms this afternoon. Otherwise, sunshine mixed with clouds at times. Daytime highs approaching 91. Southwesterly winds 10 to 15 miles an hour. Mainly cloudy skies tonight. Chance for storms. Lows around 71. Cloudy skies with a few peaks of sun tomorrow. Thunderstorms likely. Daytime highs approaching 88. I'm weatherology meteorologist Megan Mulford. Currently 86.
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Two more bottles of wine by Emmylou Harris. I think many people can pinpoint the moment that they kind of established their love or interest for something. Leanne Womack is no different. Her dad was a radio DJ in East Texas, and she would sneak into the station to dig through the records and find music that she loved. And I feel like that's probably where it started for her. I'll think of a reason later. Leanne Womack.

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Come next Monday, that's KT Oslin from 1990 here on U.S. Country 99.9. Good afternoon. I'm Andrew Lacey. Glad to have you along with us here on this very toasty Tuesday as we take you through the afternoon with plenty more of your favorite country music. Here's Shania Twain.

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4: Here's your MyUSCountry.com weather forecast. Slight chance of thunderstorms this afternoon. Otherwise, sunshine mixed with clouds at times. Daytime highs approaching 91. Southwesterly winds 10 to 15 miles an hour. Mainly cloudy skies tonight. Chance for storms. Lows around 71. Cloudy skies with a few peaks of sun tomorrow. Thunderstorms likely. Daytime highs approaching 88. I'm weatherology meteorologist Megan Mulford. Currently 86.
5: This summer,

Mary Chapin Carpenter on U.S. Country. An extreme heat warning remains in effect across the region through tomorrow night. Heat indexes up around triple digits this afternoon. So if you have to be out in that heat again, make sure you're drinking plenty of water. Stay hydrated. Take breaks as you're able to in shade or air conditioning. Don't leave any kids or pets unattended in vehicles. Those car interiors get very hot very fast. And be safe out there as we continue through this heat wave across the region. Here's Waylon Jennings on U.S. Country.

Mark Chestnut going through the Big D here on U.S. Country. That song from 1994 came off of his album What a Way to Live. And on this day in 1994, the first single off that album, She Dreams, was released. If you don't remember that song, it's because it wasn't a hit, like, at all. This song was a hit, though. Here's Trace Adkins.

0: Little Texas on U.S. Country 99.9. Plenty of festivities going on all around the area here for the 4th of July. Among that, Albert Lea, of course, has its July Jamboree going on this week. Most days, they're going to have a flea market through the fairgrounds over the next several days. Friday and Saturday, they'll have food vendors on North Broadway. Friday evening, their parade will begin at 6 p.m. at the fairgrounds and end at Central Park. Saturday, they'll have an afternoon car show on Broadway, street dance at 7:30. The Albert Lea Community Band will perform at 8 o'clock at the Fountain Lake Gazebo, and they'll have their fireworks over the lakes beginning around 10 o'clock Saturday night. That's all happening in Albert Lea this weekend, one of the many 4th of July celebrations happening around our area.
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4: Here's your MyUSCountry.com weather forecast. Slight chance of thunderstorms this afternoon. Otherwise, sunshine mixed with clouds at times. Daytime highs approaching 91. Southwesterly winds 10 to 15 miles an hour. Mainly cloudy skies tonight. Chance for storms. Lows around 71. Cloudy skies with a few peaks of sun tomorrow. Thunderstorms likely. Daytime highs approaching 88. I'm weatherology meteorologist Megan Mulford. Currently 86.
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straight and One Night at a Time on U.S. Country 99.9 off one of my favorite albums of his, Carrying Your Love With Me, which tomorrow is the anniversary of that album being certified both gold and platinum on July 1st of 1997. 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

Blake Shelton and Ole Red on U.S. Country 99.9. Blake was actually the third artist to record that song before it became a hit. It was originally done by George Jones. You can find it on his 1990 album, You Oughta Be Here With Me, which is an underrated album, by the way. Then in 1993, Kenny Rogers did a version. That's on his album, If Only My Heart Had a Voice. Neither of them ever sent it to radio as a single, though. But then, of course, Blake recorded it, released it in 2002, and it became one of his early hits, although maybe not as big a hit as you might remember. It only made it to number 14 on the charts.

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0: Tim McGraw, She Never Lets It Go to Her Heart. That song just recently celebrated its 30th anniversary, released in June of 1996, and it became Tim's fourth career number one hit. As we take you through this toasty Tuesday afternoon here on U.S. Country, here's the Forrester Sisters.
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1: This is Minnesota News Network. I'm John Anderson. A new study on rising healthcare costs in Minnesota shows prices will only get worse with hospital consolidation. North Star Policy Action says healthcare costs are climbing across nearly every form of coverage in the state. The report also warns that continued consolidation, like the proposed acquisition between Allina Health and California-based Sutter Health, could make things worse. The report finds that employee contributions towards health insurance premiums have grown 67% in the last 11 years, but wages have only gone up 42%. The U.S. Supreme Court has rejected President Trump's effort to limit birthright citizenship, preserving protections guaranteed under the 14th Amendment for children born in Minnesota and across the country. The justices ruled the president's executive order was unlawful, leaving in place the longstanding constitutional principle that nearly anyone born on U.S. soil is a citizen. This is MNN.
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0: Patti Loveless on U.S. Country, and I'm That Kind of Girl. Looking forward to all of the 4th of July celebrations coming up around the area this weekend. Among those, of course, Rochester will have its 4th Fest Saturday evening at Soldiers Field Park. 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
2: weather.
1: Here's your myuscountry.com weather forecast. Chance of thunderstorms tonight, otherwise mainly cloudy skies. Lows dip down to about 71. Winds out of the southwest, 5 to 10 miles an hour. Daytime highs approaching 88. Tomorrow, thunderstorms likely. Overcast skies tomorrow night. Chance of thunderstorms. Lows dip down to about 69. From the Weatherology Weather Center, I'm meteorologist Megan Mulford. Currently 86.
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Kathy Mateo, Love at the Five and Dime on U.S. Country 99.9, a song originally written and recorded by the great Nancy Griffith. It appeared on Griffith's album, The Last of the True Believers, released in 1986, and that same year, Mateo took that song to number three on the country chart. That's actually one of two songs off that same Nancy Griffith album that Kathy Mateo covered. The song Going Gone then became a number one hit for Mateo in 1987. Good evening, Andrew Lacey with you on your drive home here on this Tuesday on U.S. Country 99.9, bringing you all your favorite country music. Here's some early Toby Keith.

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3: Here's your myuscountry.com weather forecast. Chance of thunderstorms tonight, otherwise mainly cloudy skies. Lows dip down to about 71. Winds out of the southwest, 5 to 10 miles an hour. Daytime highs approaching 88. Tomorrow, thunderstorms likely. Overcast skies tomorrow night. Chance of thunderstorms. Lows dip down to about 69. From the Weatherology Weather Center, I'm meteorologist Megan Mulford. Currently, 86.
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0: 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KAUS, USA.

Sammy Kershaw and the Queen of My Double Wide Trailer on U.S. Country 99.9. Hope you're coping with the extreme heat. An extreme heat warning remains in effect through tomorrow evening with those hot and humid conditions. Heat indexes around triple digits. I don't think it's supposed to be quite as hot tomorrow, but still pretty toasty. And sounds like tomorrow we could see

a little bit of severe weather around the area, but hopefully you're staying cool, making sure you're staying hydrated, drinking plenty of water if you're having to do anything outdoors, taking plenty of breaks as you're able to in the shade or air conditioning as well. Here's Ronnie Millsap on U.S. Country.

0: That's Reba on U.S. Country 99.9, and it is Social Media Day today. Do we really need to celebrate all the horrors that has brought upon us? The day was originally created in 2010 by Mashable to recognize social media's impact on bringing the world together, and boy, weren't we optimistic back then. Of course, a lot of the companies they were celebrating at the time have gone extinct, like MySpace and Vine, but according to Pew Research, more than 5.4 billion people used social media worldwide last year. The average person spends more than 2 hours a day on social media, in total of 141 minutes. And yeah, I'm guilty of spending too much time on there as well. But let's dial it back here in 2026. It's not doing anybody any good. Here's Alan Jackson.
1: Yeah.

0: Neil McCoy in the Shake on U.S. Country 99.9. Of course, a lot of activity going on around the area this weekend for the 4th of July holiday, including Freedom Fest in Austin. They'll have a whole bunch of stuff going on both Friday and Saturday, mainly at Bandshell Park in Austin. Plenty of food, games, activities, lumberjack show. They'll have an American Ninja Warrior type course you can try out. Of course, the Austin Community Band will be performing Friday night. They'll have a drone show over Bandshell Park. I've been told that's going to be spectacular. And, of course, Saturday night on the 4th, they will have the fireworks beginning at 10 o'clock after the Austin Symphony Orchestra performs. So just one of the many communities having plenty of events this weekend for the 4th of July.
1: The good stuff. Back in a few.
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4: Here's your MyUSCountry.com weather forecast. Chance of thunderstorms tonight, otherwise mainly cloudy skies. Lows dip down to about 71. Winds out of the southwest, 5 to 10 miles an hour. Daytime highs approaching 88. Tomorrow, thunderstorms likely. Overcast skies tomorrow night. Chance of thunderstorms. Lows dip down to about 69. From the Weatherology Weather Center, I'm meteorologist Megan Mulford. Currently, 87.
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0: bye.
1: Bye bye, Jody Messina, with a song written by Phil Vassar on U.S. Country, and it was produced by Tim McGraw. In fact, he produced several of Jody's early albums, partly because he helped get her record deal with Curb Records. Jody started at RCA, got dropped from the label pretty quickly, but McGraw was friends with Jody, and at one of his shows, he was talking with an executive from Curb Records and told him, "You need a redhead." So they signed Jody, and Tim produced several of her early albums. As we take you through this Tuesday evening here on U.S. Country, here's Willie Nelson. Maybe.

0: temporarily on hold.
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Well, I mentioned that Jody Messina song earlier being written by Phil Vassar and produced by Tim McGraw. Here's a Tim McGraw song also written by Phil Vassar. My Next 30 Years from 2000 here on U.S. Country 99.9. Glad to have you along on your drive home. This lady's going to be at the Minnesota State Fair later on this summer. Here's Tanya Tucker.

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3: Here's your myuscountry.com weather forecast. Chance of thunderstorms tonight, otherwise mainly cloudy skies. Lows dip down to about 71. Winds out of the southwest, 5 to 10 miles an hour. Daytime highs approaching 88 tomorrow. Thunderstorms likely. Overcast skies tomorrow night. Chance of thunderstorms. Lows dip down to about 69. From the Weatherology Weather Center, I'm meteorologist Megan Mulford. Currently 87.
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She's got it all, Kenny Chesney on U.S. Country 99.9. Happy anniversary to Kenny on this day in 1993. He signed his first record deal with Capricorn Records, which doesn't exist anymore, but it's probably best known for helping launch Otis Redding and the Allman Brothers. At that time, Kenny was a resident performer at a bar in Nashville called The Turf. The head of writer relations at BMI recommended Kenny to Troy Tomlinson at Opryland Music Group. Kenny came in, did an audition, sang five songs. He left out with a songwriter's contract. And then a year later, during an appearance at a songwriter's showcase, he got that record deal with Capricorn Records. And later on that summer, he recorded his debut album. Well,

0: back to the good era in a few.
1: This is Minnesota News Network. I'm John Anderson. A new study on rising healthcare costs in Minnesota shows prices will only get worse with hospital consolidation. North Star Policy Action says healthcare costs are climbing across nearly every form of coverage in the state. The report also warns that continued consolidation, like the proposed acquisition between Allina Health and California-based Sutter Health, could make things worse. The report finds that employee contributions towards health insurance premiums have grown 67% in the last 11 years, but wages have only gone up 42%. The U.S. Supreme Court has rejected President Trump's effort to limit birthright citizenship, preserving protections guaranteed under the 14th Amendment for children born in Minnesota and across the country. The justices ruled the president's executive order was unlawful, leaving in place the longstanding constitutional principle that nearly anyone born on U.S. soil is a citizen. This is MNN.
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0: If I didn't have you, that's Randy Travis here on U.S. Country 99.9. It's about time for me to get on out of here, but glad to have you along as always. Let's do it again tomorrow. I'm Andrew Lacey. Stay safe out there. Stay cool with the extreme heat continuing through tomorrow evening, but that's going to do it for me for today. Have a great night.
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1: Here's your MyUSCountry.com weather forecast. Chance of thunderstorms tonight, otherwise mainly cloudy skies. Lows dip down to about 71. Winds out of the southwest, 5 to 10 miles an hour. Daytime highs approaching 88 tomorrow. Thunderstorms likely. Overcast skies tomorrow night. Chance of thunderstorms. Lows dip down to about 69. From the Weatherology Weather Center, I'm meteorologist Megan Mulford. Right now, it's 86 degrees.
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